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I take one look at you, you're taking me out.

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1: 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A Rádió Egyen.
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3: This is the World Is Mine radio show.

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Come, Mr. Digi, won't you turn the music up? Other girl, pun and dance for wanting some more. Come, Mr. Digi, won't you turn the music up? Come, Mr. Digi, sock bomb, then we play. 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

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It's a place where you'll be safe to feel our grace, 'cause we've all made mistakes. If you've lost your way,

But if you carry on abusing, you'll be robbed from us. I refuse to lose another friend to drugs. Just come home.